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2: What happened to summer 2026? Hello and welcome to another edition of the Electric Top 20. I'm Eric Tucker. Seriously though, it feels like the summer flew by and there's been so much good music. I'm going to be counting it down for this final weekend of August 2026. Who will make it to number one? Well, last week on the show, Justin Bieber made it to number one with Speed Demon.
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2: 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And starting out with number 20, a new track to share with you from Martin Garrix and Ed Sheeran. 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
1: Sabrina Carpenter house tour, that's coming in at number 19 this week here on the Electric Top 20. Remembering the music of this summer and summers of the past, let's go back to 2009, Black Eyed Peas, I Got a Feeling.

Zara Larsson, Stateside, coming in at number 18 this week here on the Electric Top 20. Now time to take a little trip to the Bay with E40. Yeah, this song is turning 20 years old this year from 2006. E40, Tell Me When to Go.

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1: Olivia Dean, So Easy to Fall in Love. 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It's the Electric Top 20, playing the top 20 hottest hits of this week and your favorite throwbacks from the 90s and 2000s. 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
4: The countdown to number one continues. Got Teddy Swims coming up, Drake, Somber, and of course I'm playing your favorite throwbacks, so you can hit me up with your requests at electrictop20.com. I'm Eric Tucker, and I really want to thank you for joining me wherever you may be listening from. I feel like I've built this community of music lovers from around the world, just sharing the biggest hits, and I love it. I also want to give a shout out to my listeners in the San Francisco Bay Area, listening on 89.3 KOHL. Now, if you're in the Bay, you might want to check this out next weekend. Alan Walker doing a show at Discovery Meadow. And now let's go back in time with Alan Walker from 2015. Here's Faded.

0: Gracie Abrams, Hit the Wall. That's coming in at number 15 here on the Electric Top 20. Talk about a random act of kindness. This is really cool. So there was this video on TikTok from a college student in Alabama, and she said that she was struggling to pay for her school. Well, Olivia Rodrigo reached out to her, and she is now paying for a semester of the students' classes. I love that. That's very, very generous of Olivia Rodrigo. She's coming in at number 14. Here's Drop Dead.
1: Top 20. Number 14.

Drake coming in at number 13 this week with Shebang. It's the electric top 20. And have you ever felt regret about missing a concert? Well, I really wish I got down to Vegas to see Jennifer Lopez when she was doing her residency. Hopefully she'll do another one sometime soon. Let's go back to 2012 now. J-Lo and Pitt.

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the top 10 hits of the week here on the Electric Top 20. I'm Eric Tucker. Now, last week, Justin Bieber with Speed Demon made it to number one. You're going to find out if he can do it again. Apparently, there's a lot of football fans around the world. There's actually going to be an NFL game in Rio de Janeiro, Brazil, coming up on September 27th. It'll be the Baltimore Ravens and the Dallas Cowboys playing. I don't know anything about sports, but this really caught my attention because Ricky Martin will be doing the halftime show for the game in Rio. I want to go to Brazil now. And now let's go back in time to 1999. Ricky Martin living

0: song?
1: Olivia Rodrigo, Stupid Song, up 2 spots this week to number 10. It's the Electric Top 20. More throwbacks on the way. Toni Braxton coming up. Also, a collaboration from Janet Jackson and Shaggy. Yeah, it's all on the way. Now, at number 9 this week, here's Zara Larsson with Midnight Sun.
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from the World Cup, Shakira and Burna Boy with Die Die. That's coming in at number 8 here on the Electric Top 20. So I kind of have a new hobby where I collect music. Yeah, I've been going to a lot of record stores buying cassettes, and I want to get into vinyl too. I actually saw quite a bit of Tame Impala's album available on vinyl.

0: going way back from 1993, Tony Braxton and Breathe Again. It's the Electric Top 20. We are getting into the top five songs very shortly. Now, number six, Bruno Mars, here's Risk It All.
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3: We're officially getting into the top five hottest hits of the week. Justin Bieber with Speed Demon made it to number one last week, and you're going to find out if he can make it to number one again. Throwbacks on the way from Lady Gaga and Kelly Clarkson. Anything you want to hear, just hit me up at Electric

Justin Bieber with Speed Demon coming in at number 4. Now, that was number 1 last week, so we do have a new number 1 on the way. Now, let's travel back in time to 2004, a song originally written by Avril Lavigne, but it became Kelly Clarkson's hit. Here's Breakaway.

0: to his spot at number 3, Janice, STFU. Going to play the number 1 song from this weekend back in 1995. Yeah, you'll find out what was number 1 the final weekend of August in that year. Coming up, number 2, Ariana Grande, Hate That I Made You Love Me.
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weekend of August 1995. Seal, Kiss from a Rose. That was the number one song back then. And I'm Eric Tucker here with the Electric Top 20. This is the show where you don't have to choose. You can hear your favorite hit music from today and all of those fabulous throwbacks. 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

Billboard's weekly chart listings. There's plenty happening this week, so if you're ready, let's go. Okay, before we start the new countdown, let's take a quick look back at the top 10 from last week. At 10, Bebe Rexha and Faithless with New Religion. 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

0: 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I've been Paul Rudd, and I'll see you again next week for another countdown of the biggest dance records on the planet.
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3: 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And it's been a country takeover on the show because Ella Langley has the number one spot right now with Choosing Texas.